of a modern day drifter. 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Just take what you need

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John Anderson of Big Country, 99.5 KBOO. So Walmart is releasing a limited edition purse that looks exactly like its rotisserie chicken. That costs the same as a real thing, around $5. So what you need to do is get that chicken purse and then get a rotisserie chicken and put it inside the purse. Perfect. Brooks and Dunn, here's Ain't Nothing About You. 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

There's Travis Tritt of Big Country, 99.5 KVOO. What's on Trav's radar? We're going to find out here at 9 o'clock. It's Conway Twitty's birthday, so he's got one from him. I'll let him tell you about it here in a few. Here's Dan Seals on KVOO.

Randy Travis of Big Country, 99.5 KBOO. It's Johnny. So the 2026 Choctaw Nation Labor Day Festival is coming up this weekend, and this fella is going to be performing there in Tuscoma, Oklahoma. It's Mark Chestnut, Too Cold at Home on KBOO.

Mayor Martina McBride. 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

There's Patty Loveless of Big Country, 99.5 KDOO. And just this past July, Straight held Straight to the Heart benefit. And he raised $6.25 million and counting for Texas Hill Country Flood Relief. Good for him. Here's True. It's Big Country, 99.5 KDOO. True.

Joe DiMessina, Big Country, 99.5 KVOO. It's Johnny. Thanks for spending your Tuesday night with me. Hope went all right. I'll see y'all back here tomorrow at 7 p.m. I'm going to leave with Charlie Rich. It's KVOO.

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0: officials announced the surrender of Japan to the Allies on August 15, 1945, but the official signing of the surrender took place on September 2nd, 1945, officially ending World War II.
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2: More heat advisories today. By lunchtime, temperatures will be in the mid-90s. Afternoon highs about 100, with heat indices feeling closer to 106. Thursday morning, we're going to start in the upper 70s. Highs tomorrow in the 90s. Overall, through the holiday weekend, conditions remain much the same, just hot and dry. From the Bob Mills Weather Center, I'm News on 6 Meteorologist Stacia Knight.
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12: As you're heading out of Bixby on northbound Memorial, a lot of signal lights, but no major delays from the Harmony Bridge to the Creek Turnpike, about a 15-minute trip there. Now starting to see a slowdown northbound 75 and 96. I'm Randy Fuller with Oklahoma's Own Traffic.
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Don't forget, for us horse lovers, the Tulsa Reining Classic and Western Trade Show. That's still going on through tomorrow at the Biltford Tough Livestock Arena at the Tulsa Fairgrounds.

0: I don't know. When I hear that song, I think about daylight savings time because it's Central Standard Confusing Time. The House approved the Sunshine Protection Act back on July the 14th, and the bill arrived in the Senate the following day, but they haven't had a chance to vote that daylight savings where we don't turn back our clocks. And they're supposed to do that now that they're back in session in September here. So let's keep our fingers crossed our senators will pass the Daylight Savings Act so we don't have to turn our clocks. Oh, man, back in November, Big Country 99.5 KVOO.
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2: More heat advisories today. By lunchtime, temperatures will be in the mid-90s. Afternoon highs about 100, with humidity feeling closer to 106. Thursday morning, we're going to start in the upper 70s, highs tomorrow in the 90s. Overall, through the holiday weekend, conditions remain much the same, just hot and dry. From the Bob Mills Weather Center, I'm News on 6 Meteorologist Stacia Knight.
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18: Westbound Creek Turnpike in Broken Arrow from Elm to Memorial in Tulsa. 15 minutes. This includes the road work at 129th. You're still stop and go northbound on 75 at 96. I'm Randy Fuller with Oklahoma's own.
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1: There's the Hag and KDLL, Big Country 99.5. I'm KC. I just saw that Hallowzooween tickets are on sale. Have you ever been to Hallowzooween? It's awesome. The Tulsa Zoo is one of the greatest zoos, and all the different events they do, like this. The whole place is decorated, all spooky, but not too crazy, because for little kids and stuff. So if you have kids, grandkids, you don't even need to have kids. Go. It's a blast. They decorate the train, and

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Keith Whitley on KVOO, Big Country 99.5. This is KC. And Johnny is next. He's got some interesting things that happened on this date back in the day in country music history. I saw something that happened that was interesting on September the 2nd, way back in the day, 125 years ago, 1901. Theodore Roosevelt gave that famous speech where he said, "Speak softly and carry a big

0: Wayne Hayes, KVLO, Big Country 99.5. This is KC, and hi, who's this?
1: Hey, this is Wes.
0: Hey, Wes, it's KC. What are you doing, man? You driving?
1: Yeah, just working.
0: Oh, what do you do? Where you work, man?
1: Sod farm.
0: Oh, excellent. Where at? Down in Bixby?
1: No, out by Haskell.
0: Oh, okay. Excellent. Excellent. Well, man, I get to award you some tickets, brother. You're calling number 9.
1: Right on.
0: Yeah, man. Ray Wiley Hubbard. Classic outlaw Snake Daddy gonna be at the Canes Ballroom next Friday night, and I'm hooking you up, dude. Congratulations.
1: Thank you.
0: Yeah, man. Hey, have a great day, and thanks for listening to KVOO. Hold on, I'll get your info. All right,
1: sounds great.
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Clint Black and KVOO, Big Country 99.5. I'm KC, and I've got an apology to make to Randall Blevins. Randall, I hope you're listening right now. I didn't get your email until this morning. I am so sorry, man. Randall emailed me yesterday, and it was right before I finished the show. He said, "Hey, KC, I've got a request for you. Before you leave today, could you please play Murder on Music Row by George Strait and Alan Jackson? I know it's not released as a single, but it's on the latest, greatest, straightest hits from 2000. Is that too much of a deep cut? It's my favorite song. Seems to fit perfectly." Big Country 99.5 KVOO. Thank you, Randall. I am so sorry I didn't get to it yesterday, but can I make it up to you and play it for you right now? This is a great song. Murder on Music Row, George and Alan. Randall, I hope you're listening, dude. This is a great song. It's KVOO, Big Country 99.5.

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Here's Who's Your Daddy from Toby.

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1: 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So if you missed it, the show was just announced. It's coming up pretty quick, too. The Oak Ridge Boys, October 15th. Out at River Spirit Casino Resort, and we got all the info on that at KVOO.com. Here they are with Elvira.

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Hey, congratulations again to Jeff Edwards from out in Porter. A little over an hour ago, he won those tickets I was giving away to get into the Tulsa State Fair, and I've got some more up for grabs at 3:15 tomorrow afternoon, so definitely don't want to miss out on those. Here's Charlie.

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Big Country 99.5 KVOO. So George Strait just announced a show in Albuquerque next year. And his post on Facebook making this announcement said he's returning to New Mexico one final time. I'm wondering if he's retiring for good. Here he is with Carrying Your Love With Me on KVOO. Maybe.

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time I heard my song, it came on KVOO radio out of Tulsa, Oklahoma. Tulsa, Oklahoma. She said, here she wants his fancy, don't let me down. Hey, this is Reba McEntire on Big Country 99.5 KVOO. Well, I remember.

Big Country 99.5 KVOO. I was just reading the AAA is saying something like 39.6 million people are planning on driving to a vacation destination this weekend. Want to remind you, if you are heading out of town for Labor Day, make sure you got our app on your phone. 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You'll be all set. Here's Clay Walker. Something.

0: Oklahoma's own Joe Diffie on Big Country 99.5 KBOO. Well, thank you so much for hanging out today. I'm Tanner, and I'm going to hit the road, head back home to Collinsville because my buddy Johnny is making his way in here next at 7. So hope you stick around and hope you have a terrific evening. I'm going to leave you with the perfect country and western song from David Allan Coe.
1: It was all that I could do.